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18: 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Chuck out here at the Oasis on Lake Travis for the Sunset Summer Concert Series. And, dude, I mean, I'm sitting out here at the Starlight Terrace looking out at Lake Travis, and it's gorgeous. Of course, it is the sunset capital of Texas, and you need to come out and enjoy, you know, a cold drink, maybe a little bit of excellent food at the Oasis, and, of course, live music for the Sunset Concert Series that's happening all summer long. Whether it's Motown, blues rock, party bands, tribute rock, they got a little bit of everything on stage Friday, Saturday, and Sunday all summer long. Tonight we've got Supernatural, a Santana cover band on stage, and they are just kicking it right now, dude. I'm going to be here live till 8:30, so come out and join us for the Sunset Concert Series at the Oasis with KLBJ.

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20: 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Chuck here once again from the Oasis on Lake Travis. Man, we are up in the Starlight Terrace tonight because, you know, a little bit of inclement weather this afternoon, but it's looking pretty good right about now. And I tell you what, the sunset is going to be spectacular tonight. So make sure you come on out and enjoy live music, cold drinks, one of the most incredible sunset views you're going to find anywhere in Texas on Lake Travis. And of course, you know, the Sunset Summer Concert Series that's going on all summer long, Friday, Saturday, and Sunday, all summer. It doesn't matter what you're into. Tonight, we got Supernatural on stage, Santana cover band, and these guys are just rocking it, man. 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And it's a perfect spot for date night, night out with your friends, family visiting from out of town, or just hanging out, having a cold drink and some good food. The Oasis on Lake Travis. I'm Chuck with KLBJ.

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20: 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And we'll be talking about their new song, Winnebago Lay Low, which will be coming out in September on their EP Part 1, Funeral Songs. Don't miss the next Rock 30.
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1: Hey, it's Matt from Mornings. Hope you're having a great weekend. Why don't you listen up all next week? We're going to have huge giveaways, but Sam from Promo says he's not sure what the giveaway is yet. But guess what? If you're tuning in on Monday, you'll find out when we find out.

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1: 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Lloyd Rock 30 begins now.
2: Well, hello, it is L.A. Lloyd, and welcome to year number 27, week number one of the Rock 30. What a great anniversary we had last week, and thanks to everyone who checked in to send us best wishes, and thank you for being a part of the show for the past 26 years. So we're hoping 27 is even bigger, and we've got a big show for you today as we welcome back Theory of a Dead Man's vocalist Tyler Connolly, my special guest today. He always brings some good humor to the show and, of course, going to be working on a new EP for release that we'll be talking about later on today as well and playing some music from that EP. Why don't we go ahead and get started now as we bring on Fozzy, exactly where they were at last week at number 30. This one's called I Know Evil on the Rock 30.

Fozzy debuted at number 30 last week with that one called I Know Evil. Exactly where we find him this week on The Rock 30. And looking forward to meeting Ryan Purge, as he'll be our guest co-host next week. He was your L.A. Lloyd pick of the week a couple of weeks ago, and this song seems to be doing pretty well for him. What a unique voice that he has as well. Coming in at number 29, Ryan Purge doing Sour on The Rock 30.

0: Yeah, that guy's going to be our guest co-host on The Rock 30 next week for his first appearance. Ryan Purge at 29 doing Sour. Well, today, not his first appearance, his 18th. Tyler Connolly from Theory of a Dead Man co-hosting The Rock 30. Great to see you, man, and I love that L.A. Dodgers hat that you're wearing, too.
1: Yeah, thank you. Yeah, I think we've actually done some of these in the back of the tour bus.
0: Oh, yeah. First time we did it was, I think, 2001, San Antonio, Sunken Garden. I don't remember who you were on tour with, but that was the first
1: Nickelback.
0: Time. Nickelback, that's it. Yes, yeah. It was a Nickelback. So, hey, man, here we are, 2026. We're still doing it. We're still feeling good. So I appreciate you being on the show.
1: Thanks, man. Thanks for having me.
0: Absolutely, man. You know, last time we got together was December of 2024. You were still talking about a traditional full-length album. So let's fast forward to today, and you're describing these EPs you're about to release as small batches of Kentucky bourbon.
1: Yeah, I mean, people are consuming it very quickly. I think it's too quickly, like where songs are now lasting a week or two, where they were before there'd be 3 or 4 months. So what I really like about the EPs that's changed my mind is being a traditionalist as well, loving just the artwork and everything about the layout of something that's physical, tactile, is that you can actually put out quality stuff. No offense to us, but, you know, most bands when they do albums, they do, you know, say, let's say they do 12 songs. Really, there's only a few that are potential singles.
0: Right.
1: The rest
0: right.
1: are ones that the A&R person or the band decided they're just like, man, they're worthy to keep on the record. But so, of course, it's still, I tell the guys, I'm like, you know, it costs just as much money to record a B-side as it does a hit. Like, there's no difference. So now we can actually choose which songs we want to record and then just wait. Rather than just recording them all once. So now we go and record 3 at a time, and it's the 3 that we pick. Like, I actually have a call tomorrow with the band to decide the next 3.
0: Mm.
1: So it's awesome. So now we can actually put out stuff that we feel is our best stuff. So if they think that's crap, we're in trouble.
0: Exactly.
1: That's
0: right.
1: That's all we got.
0: Hey, if it's all you got, I think you're doing all right, my friend. We'll be playing some music from Theory of a Dead Man and continue our conversation with Tyler a little bit later on. Now it's Black Male Brides for you. Down 1, 27-28. Here's Vindicate on The Rock 30. I feel

0: drown.
1: That one's got Vindicate from Black Veil Brides, dropping 127-28. Well, Brent Smith from Shinedown, of course, the most guest appearances on the Rock 30, the most number one songs on the Rock 30, and also he helped us launch our all-new Rock 30 TV on YouTube that you can see all these interviews you hear on the radio. You can actually see the video that goes along with them. So we invite you to go check it out. Rock 30 TV, just search for it and you'll find it on YouTube. And please subscribe because we love giving you these videos. And we love giving you something new. The big debut from Shinedown, now at number 27. Here's Young Again on the Rock 30.

0: Only one debut this week, and you got it from Shinedown. Could it be another number one song for them? Sure sounds like it. Young Again, coming in at 27 on the Rock 30.
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17: Hard to believe I'm saying this. Year 27 of the Rock 30. This is week one, and we have our good friend Tyler Connolly from Theory of a Dead Man co-hosting today. We'll continue our conversation with him about what's kept Theory of a Dead Man together for nearly 3 decades. But first, we have to bring on Billy Morrison and Sully Erna together here at number 26 with Becoming.

0: That's becoming Billy Morrison and Sully Erna together at number 26 on the Rock 30, counting them down with Tyler from Theory of a Dead Man today. I've known you guys for over 20 years. The band has been together for nearly three decades. So what's harder, man? Finding success as a band or just basically keeping four guys pointed in the same direction for nearly 30 years?
1: Yeah, I mean, it's conversation. It's communication. We become almost famous for being a band that I think other bands have seen. Somehow we all get along and they're like, they don't know why. They're like, I don't understand. They're all friends. So there is tons of bands that we've toured with that, like, they come on our bus and been like, I can't stand my band. I don't want to boot it. And we're like, whoa, well, you can hang out with us. We're going to play some NHL hockey. Yeah, for us, it's just about communication. There was definitely an amount of time in the beginning where we were all very introverted, not very good at communicating as men can be, especially guys that are in a band. We're just not really good at being like, how are you feeling today? Mm-hmm. You know, we're just all pent up. And only things that bring us catharsis is playing every night, getting it out on stage. So eventually, I think we all started like just sitting down and having a conversation. We're like, you know, we need to fix this, or what's going on with you? Because you're being really weird. Like, and then it works. We've actually grown up.
0: Grown up? I don't know, Tyler. We're still acting a little immature at times, and that's okay, man, because, you know, we got to keep the humor in the rock and roll, and you'll know exactly what I'm talking about when we play their new song called Winnebago Lay Low later on today. But now we got to bring on Papa Roach for you. Their latest, moving up 28 to 25, it's See You in Hell.

0: Morning Kill, social distortion dropping 20 to 24. It's L.A. Lloyd and Stay Close because Tyler Connelly explains why leaving his longtime record label might have been the most freeing decision Theory of a Dead Man has ever made.
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15: This isn't your average countdown. 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
0: We're back with Tyler from Theory of a Dead Man. And now that you're taking this different approach with just releasing EPs instead of full-length albums, do you kind of feel like you got more freedom creatively than you did, say, 20 years ago when the band first started?
16: Yeah, we did 8 albums with the same label our whole career, 8 albums. And then when we were done our 8th, we decided to get a divorce. In essence, man, I never felt so much freedom. I was like, man, we can do whatever we want. We can spend our own money now, so we can shut it off. We can keep it going. Being on a label, it was just chaos, especially the last couple records. It was just chaos. People were getting fired. Mm. in the middle of it. Like, we put out a single, and they're like, oh, yeah, our product managers got fired. A&R guys got fired. And we're like, oh, my God. And then they just shut a single down because, you know, they're like, we're not really seeing it, so we're just going to shut it down. So, yeah, man, I mean, the freedom now, we are our own A&R. It's amazing. And I once in a while, I'll work with, like, a young band. They'll ask me to songwrite with a young band, and I hate doing it. But I meet the band, and they're so cool. And they all really know what they want to do. Like, we never did. We were just dumb and young. Now these kids are young, and they all know what they want to do, and they all take control, and it's awesome. I'm just so jealous that so early on, they're like, and they're so good at the social media, like you were talking about earlier.
0: Right.
16: Like, they all have such a good instinct with that part of it, where I'm like, I don't know, I'm too old for this crap. So it's really cool to learn from the young bands, which is something a lot of old bands don't want to do.
0: Yeah.
16: Get this kind of curmudgeon-y thing, right?
0: Yeah, I get what you're saying there, man, but I guess you can teach an old dog new tricks, right? Let's get back to the countdown now and bring on Sublime for you, dropping 2, 21 to 23 with Until the Sun Explodes.

0: Poppy moves up 24 to 22. Time will tell on the Rock 30. Now, we've got a really cool L.A. Lloyd pick of the week for you on the way because it belongs to my producer Logan's band called Live Another Day. We've got Logan with us here in the studio, and we'll set it up for you right after this on the Rock 30.
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17: 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It's the Rock 30 with L.A. Lloyd. L.A. Lloyd.
0: My guest is Tyler from Theory of a Dead Man. Their new EP, Part 1 Funeral Songs, will be released on September 4th. And when I first saw that title, I expected something dark and serious. And then I heard the song Winnebago Lay Low, which we'll play later on today on the Rock 30, and was like, oh, this project may not be exactly what people think it is. So if someone only judged this EP by its title, Funeral Songs, what would they completely miss?
18: Well, there is a song called Funeral Song on the EP.
0: Okay.
18: It's a song about you're thankful that someone has finally died. You're like, adios, muchacho. Like, I say adios in the song.
0: Yeah, okay.
18: Like, it's kind of like, thank God you're gone.
0: Right.
18: So that was kind of we were like that as a title, Funeral Song, but because there's multiple songs, we just kind of pluralized it. So yeah, it's not a bunch of dark, miserable songs. It is Theory of a Dead Man. There's some fun songs on it, but we just like the title, Funeral Songs. And then it also gave us an opportunity for the second half to be maybe something different.
0: Right.
18: It could be redemption songs. It could be, but, you know, it does give us an ability to maybe think it's a different artwork, which is, once again, it's fun. Now we can completely change a bunch of stuff. We can switch out songs. So, yeah, that's where the whole kind of idea came from for the title.
0: I love it, man. And you'll get to hear at least two songs from that EP, Funeral Songs, from Theory of a Dead Man, later on today on the Rock 30. Now we bring on Bill Murray for you with A Day to Remember, moving up 23 to 21, and Always Let You Down.

0: Bill Murray, Always Let You Down, coming in at 21 on The Rock 30 with L.A. Lloyd. Now, you hear me talk a lot about my producer, Logan. He does such a great job putting the show together every week for us here. But today, we're actually going to interview him because he's in a band called Live Another Day. And if you love that pop-punk sound, you're going to really like this song right here. Got to tell you, Logan, you do such a great job on the show, man.
1: Yeah, I enjoy putting all the shows together. It's so cool to hear all the guests, to hear their stories, their advice to musicians like myself, just them being humans, them being parents, them, you know, the fun things they like to do.
0: Yeah.
1: I feel for the ones that are like Spencer Charnas, who's like on the road while taking the interview. It's hard to tour, and it's hard to be on the road while doing an interview too. So yeah.
0: We just wrapped up the 26th anniversary last weekend, so we're going into year number 27. So that's why I kind of wanted to have you on here to do the pick of the week. So let's talk about the song. It's called Pick Me Back Up.
1: It was a bad relationship. You broke up, but you still need your ex around to like help you put your life pieces back together.
0: Yeah. You guys are going to be doing a full album. And not only that, you did this really cool kind of fan-based, buying the vinyl before it's actually even out. And that was a huge campaign and very successful. So tell the listeners about that and if they can still get their hands on the vinyl, too.
1: Our goal was about $1,500. We raised over $2,000. Mm. This album is basically all of our singles, like from the past 3 years all put together. It's a big old single compilation because singles are important to keep the drive and the interest of the audience, because if you don't release music every 6 to 8 weeks, right, people are going to forget about you because everyone else is releasing music in that time.
0: And it's called Life So Far, is that correct?
1: Yes, the album is called Life So Far.
0: And for anybody listening today, we want to sell out. How can they get it?
1: You can get it at liveanotherdayband.com.
0: Yeah.
1: To support the new album, We're going on another West Coast tour. We went on one in 2024. We're going basically back to the same market, same cities.
0: So here we go. Your L.A. Lloyd Pick of the Week. Logan, if you want to introduce it, man, take it away.
1: Yes, this is Pick Me Back Up. It's a good old pop-punk song. It's full of emotion and relationship feelings.
0: Yeah. Glad to have you on here, man, and good luck with the single.
1: Thank you, Lloyd. You're the best.
0: Oh, man. Thanks a lot, Logan. All right. Your band, Live Another Day, Pick Me Back Up. Your L.A. Lloyd Pick of the Week on The Rock 30.

0: 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It's the L.A. 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
1: The rock world trusts one countdown. And that's L.A. Lloyd's Rock 30.

And we begin hour number two of the L.A. Lloyd Rock 30, co-hosted by Tyler with Theory of a Dead Man. And you just heard The Who featuring Johnny Hawkins of Nothing More with a big jump, 26 to 20. That one is called Lost Soul. Yeah, Tyler's hanging out with us. We're going to be playing some songs from their new EP coming out in September called Part One Funeral Songs. And we'll pick up the conversation with Tyler right after we bring on Shinedown with their former number one, Safe and Sound, number 19 on the Rock 30.

Safe and Sound from Shinedown did make it to number one. And earlier today, the only debut on the Rock 30 was their new one called Young Again, which comes in at 27. So we'll see how that one plays out. We are counting them down with Tyler Connelly from Theory of a Dead Man. Now, look, Tyler, you've shared the stage with

0: Kevin does for more than two decades now. You know how they are, man. LJ from the band was just on the show a couple of weeks ago, and he was talking about how proud he was to do this tour with you. So I guess you can talk about the mutual respect between Theory and Seven Dust, because look, man, when you're on the road with Seven Dust, you got to bring your A game.
1: Yeah. Awesome band. They've been doing this longer than we have, and just great guys. That's the thing is, like, you see them on stage, and you're like, man, that's the scariest band I've ever seen in my life. Like, they could probably just beat the crap out of all this, but they're really actually just the sweetest guys. And yeah, we've known them for as long as we've been doing it, 20 some years. I mean, they've taken us out, and we've opened for them back in the day. And yes, they're fans. We were scared to death. We were up there, and stuff's being thrown at us. But man, so much respect. What a great band. One of the best too. I think there's so many bands that wish they were Seven Dust. Like, the fact they were kind of doing that stuff first, there wasn't really anybody tuning down that low with, like, six-string guitars.
0: Right.
1: Nobody. I mean, we started doing it, but, I mean, Seven Dust was doing it before we were. But so I always give a lot of props to Seven Dust. They're not talked about enough. I truly believe that, they will go down in the annals of rock metal history. I truly believe that.
0: You know, I'm not a guitar player, but when I hear someone talk about, you know, tuning their guitar down, maybe explain that a little bit more. Is it for more of a minor or a sadness or a hardness or a darkness? And when you choose to do it, why do you tune down?
1: Yeah, it's just heavier. I mean, Black Sabbath kind of did it, and that was kind of the first thing. You start hearing everything was just darker and scarier. It just sounded scarier. And so once you start doing stuff like Seven Dust is very famous for doing a lot of syncopated stuff. And it was just like I remember hearing Waffle. This is awesome. So yeah, that's what it's for. It's just to make stuff heavier sounding. It just adds dynamics going the opposite way. Once you figure out you can tune your guitar down, you're like, oh, there's so many now different places I can go where no one really tunes the guitar up because you can just go up.
0: Right.
1: You can't go down.
0: And now you know. And I guess you weren't expecting a guitar lesson for free from Tyler from Theory of a Dead Man, but it's just one of the perks you get when you listen to the L.A. Lloyd Rock 30, right? All right, since we gave so much love to LeJean and Seven Dust, let's get on their song for you right now. At number 18, here's Unbreakable on the Rock 30.

So happy to see Seven Dust moving up 19 to 18 with Unbreakable. I sure hope the boys in Seven Dust and Theory of a Dead Man are going to be getting along, because they're doing the Dead 7 tour, which will be kicking off July 24th in Canada. We'll be running through most of 2026. And then in 2027, they'll be touring all over Europe. And that'll begin on February 5th. So yeah, man, lots of love for the boys there in Theory of a Dead Man and Seven Dust. Tyler from Theory is hanging out with us today. We're going to be playing some songs from their new EP, Part One Funeral Songs, very shortly. Now, how exciting. Greta Van Fleet back on the Rock 30 now. This one's called Play Your Games, and they come in at number 17 on the Rock 30.

0: What a unique voice for Josh Kiska, vocalist from Greta Van Fleet. That is Play Your Games, and they move up 18 to 17. We're counting him down with Tyler Connelly from Theory of a Dead Man. Their new EP is called Part One Funeral Songs, and you'll hear a song from that EP coming up on The Rock 30.
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19: No fluff. Just fresh rock and famous faces. That's the L.A. Lloyd way.
20: Man, what a great celebration we had on 4th of July weekend, the 26th anniversary of the L.A. Lloyd Rock 30. It sure was cool going through the archives and hearing some interview segments that I haven't heard in decades. So that was pretty cool. And the great thing about Rock 30 TV and our reels that you're seeing now is you're going to be hearing a lot more stuff from the past because, you know, we're going to make July our anniversary month. And why shouldn't we get to celebrate? So be on the lookout on Facebook, Instagram, TikTok, wherever you get your social media, and of course on Rock 30 TV on YouTube. We are going to be definitely playing some stuff from the past that we haven't seen or heard from in years, and I hope you will check that out. We're going to play a new song from our guest co-host Theory of a Dead Man called Barricade, but first we got to bring on Autumn Kings for you, number 16 with Gone Gone.

0: Yeah, nice little piano piece there to close out Gone, Gone, Gone from Autumn Kings, coming in at 16 on the Rock 30 as we count them down with Tyler from Theory of a Dead Man. The new EP, Part 1, Funeral Songs, and we're about to play a song from that EP called Barricade. And when I listen to this song, Tyler, you never really know who is on the other side of the wall that you're referring to in the song. I mean, it could be a relationship, a friendship, a family member, or maybe just somebody that you completely lost touch with. So I got to ask you, man, is it a real story or what?
1: Yeah, I've had a couple women hit me up and been like, is that song about me? So I will never say. I rarely ever tell people that the songs are about them. I think it being vague is great, especially because some songs are not so pleasant. But yeah, this song is about somebody, and it is literally that. It's about a one-sided kind of thing where you literally, we live in an age now where communication is all through text message or social media. If you called someone, they'd be like, oh my God, he's calling me. What a psycho.
0: So true.
1: Like, I'm the same. If someone texts me and I don't answer, and then all of a sudden they're calling me, I'm like, what is this person doing?
0: Yeah, yeah.
1: Get a life. So I've been on both ends. But yeah, it is frustrating when you are texting people and they don't text you back. And it was frustrating. But yeah, it's a real story.
0: And now we know it is a real story. So let's play it. It is new Theory of a Dead Man music for you. Barricade on the Rock 30.

0: Break Me Down. Tim Montana moves up 17 to 15 on The Rock 30. You may remember a few months ago when we had Chris from Blackstone Cherry talking about their cover of the classic Don't You Forget About Me from Simple Minds that also features our guest co-host this week, Tyler Connolly. We'll get Tyler's side of the story about working on that song next on The Rock 30.
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18: It's
16: not just a countdown. It's a backstage pass. This is L.A. Lloyd's Rock 30.
0: Hey, welcome back to the Rock 30. It is L.A. Lloyd. My producer is Logan, and our guest is Tyler from Theory of a Dead Man. A few months ago, we had Chris from Blackstone Cherry talking about doing the cover of Simple Minds' Don't You Forget About Me that also features you on guitar and vocals as well. So, Tyler, what made that song the right choice for both of you? And I got to think, man, it had to be a lot of fun putting your own spin on that classic.
18: Yeah, I did a little demo of that a couple years ago. Just sometimes I do. I just record covers and I send it to people and they're like, cool, yeah, whatever. And I got a call from management and they said, well, Blackstone Cherry is going to do a cover of this song. They asked if you wanted to sing on it. I'm like, yeah, that'd be awesome. Because I actually love the song.
0: Yeah.
18: And growing up, watching all those 80s movies, John Hughes movies, I can relate. So that song is definitely epitomizes my youth. So that's really the big reason for me, which is to be on something that would be... And I've never done something with Blackstone Cherry. We've known those guys since the beginning.
0: Mm-hmm.
18: And really good friends, and we've actually never done anything together that I can think of. So it was cool to finally do something with the Blackstone guys.
0: Yeah, it is an awesome song, and if you want to hear it, you can check it out on Blackstone Cherry's EP called Celebrate. Let's get on Sleep Theory right now. Great song from these guys, but they drop 11 to 14. It's Words Are Worthless on The Rock 30.

0: All for you. It is a Trey U moving up 14 to 13, counting him down with Tyler from Theory of a Dead Man, a band that's been together for nearly 30 years. We'll ask Tyler what's one of his most proud moments in those three decades next on The Rock 30.
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11: He's been backstage, on air, and in the pit. L.A. Lloyd brings you rock like nobody else.
0: Nobody else. Always a good time hanging out with Tyler from Theory of a Dead Man, getting surprisingly close to the 30-year mark of being together. What do you think that you're most proud of today that, say, the 25-year-old Tyler probably would have never appreciated?
12: Oddly, probably the songwriting.
0: Yeah.
12: I think that I can still write a song, which I'm really, really lucky. I feel like I still, when I write a song, I'm like, it's still here. Like, I don't feel like, of course, this is all coming from my own perspective, so I don't feel like I've lost touch, but maybe. I just wrote a song a couple weeks ago, and I'm like, man, this is such a great song. I cannot wait for everyone to hear the song. Mm. I don't know. Like, at some point, you are out of touch. At some point, you're using certain vernacular that hasn't been used in 30 years. You're like, hey, cool cats.
0: Right.
12: You know, dude. You're done.
0: Yeah.
12: You're cooked,
0: yeah,
12: as they would say.
0: Yeah. You are so right on that, my friend. Wow, I got to tell you, Perfect Circle has been moving up the Rock 30 very fast with their new one, 13 to 12 and Starless.

I like it. A perfect circle. Back on the Rock 30. Starless moves up 13 to 12. And next hour, we will be hearing the new single from our guest, Theory of a Dead Man, called Winnebago Lay Low. And we'll set that one up for you with Tyler Connolly from the band. Eva Under Fire for you right now, featuring Maria Brink from In This Moment. It's Villainous, moving up 12 to 11.

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1: Get loud. L.A. Lloyd's counting down the hot.

with me and my producer, Logan. And right after we play this next song, Tyler's going to talk about what he's learning from watching today's younger bands. And I think you'll be intrigued when you get to hear this. So to get us there, we bring on The Warning, moving up 10 to 9. Here's Kerosene on the L.A. Lloyd Rock 30.

0: Three young ladies who know how to rock it for sure out of Monterrey, Mexico. The Warning and Kerosene moves up 10 to 9. We love the younger bands, watching them grow here on the Rock 30. Tyler Connolly from Theory of a Dead Man. You are genuinely fascinated by these younger bands and how differently they approach music. So Return to Dust is going to be doing some tour dates with you as well. Very cool up-and-coming band. Have these new artists kind of changed the way you think about your own career or maybe even your songwriting process?
1: Musically, not too much.
0: Yeah.
1: But like I said, the other points are 100%. Like I like the amount of the young kids have, they have the piss and vinegar, right? They have that energy that as you get older, and also you become a little, you know, laid back a little bit once you do have some hits. You do, regardless, you lose a little bit of that animal. Mm-hmm. So it's interesting, but I do look at them, and I that's the one thing I probably tried to steal from them is, like, how do they figure out the social media, and where do they get this energy from?
0: Yeah.
1: But musically, I just let people do what they do. I feel like we're at a spot, I'm 50 now, so we're at a spot where, like, Seven Dust is the same. Like, there is definitely modern techniques to recording, and I'm always open to try new stuff, but we want to be careful that we're not trying to go outside of what we do purposefully to just do it, to try to gain something that's missing.

0: That to me feels a little fraudulent.
1: Yeah.
0: Like, we've definitely tried a bunch of different stuff, but I always felt like we did it because we wanted to go there creatively, musically. But yeah, we don't try to do anything. But there's lots of cool new bands now. A lot of metal bands that are doing. I love Spirit Box. It's really cool Canadian band. Bad Omens is obviously kicking butt now. Ice Nine Kills, I have to always throw it out. They've blown up like crazy now, so good for them. But yeah, I don't think we'd ever listen to them and go, we should do that.
1: Right.
0: Because that would be weird.
1: Yeah, I could see that would be a little weird for sure. You know what? We're only a few minutes away from playing another song from Theory of a Dead Man from their EP Funeral Songs. That one is called Winnebago Lay Low, and we'll get to it shortly. But now we bring on Beartooth for you. No movement, though. Sideways at number 8. Here's Free on the Rock 30.

sure hope the Beartooth hasn't hit the brakes and starts going down on the Rock 30. But this week, no movement coming in at number 8 with Free. It is L.A. Lloyd having a great time. 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We're definitely trying to expand the show so you don't just get us this weekend. You get us every day of the week. 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Let's rock one now from Black Label Society. Continue to move a little closer to number 1, 9 to 7. Here's Broken and Blind.

0: Broken and Blind, we give you Zach Wilde and Black Label Society moving up 9 to 7. Counting him down with Tyler Connelly from Theory of a Dead Man. Their new song is called Winnebago Lay Low. It is from their new EP coming out in September called Part 1 Funeral Songs. And you'll hear it next on The Rock 30.
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18: We know you love hearing all these great interviews on the L.A. Lloyd Rock 30, but I bet you would like to see them as well. That's why we launched Rock 30 TV on our YouTube channel just a few weeks ago with Brent Smith of Shinedown. So now, every week when you hear these interviews on the Rock 30, the following week, you can actually watch the entire interview on Rock 30 TV, and we hope you enjoy it. And while you're there, don't forget to subscribe so you'll know when we put out a new video every week of your favorite artists that you hear right here on the Rock 30, like Tyler Connelly from Theory of a Dead Man. He'll be up there starting on Monday as well, and we have their new song Winnebago Lay Low right after we bring on this one for you now from Breaking Benjamin at number 6 with Something

0: Breaking Benjamin, Something Wicked, Big Request. Coming in at number 6 on the Rock 30, L.A. Lloyd with Tyler Connelly, about to play your new single called Winnebago Lay Low. And when I first heard the title of this song, I pictured a carefree road trip. You know, then I heard the lyrics and realized it's really a cautionary tale about a night that went completely off the rails at the bar. So how much of this comes from a real-life experience or just Tyler Connelly's imagination?
1: Yeah, I mean, it all started from the idea of not wanting to go to the bar anymore. I remember the first time I didn't stay up to midnight on New Year's. I was so bummed. And then I realized New Year's sucks. Like, you get to a certain age and you're like, you hear someone's having a New Year's party and you're like, oh, I mean, is that to stay up to midnight?
2: Yeah, yeah.
1: So that's where it came from. I co-wrote that with Chrissy Fox. And that's what literally the conversation was like, let's write an anti-bar song. I don't, no one wants to go to the bar. Anytime someone's like, we want to go to a bar, I'm like, so that's where it came from. The genesis was because that's where we are now. And probably our fans are too. They're like, I just want to stay in and do nothing. It's like, yeah. So it's about regret, really is. And I, yes, there's been multiple nights where we've gone out and gone home and been like, well, that was a mistake.
2: Yeah. Yeah.
1: You pay for it.
2: Yeah, and like you said, some days when you wake up on New Year's Day and you don't have that raging hangover, man, it you feel a lot better about starting the new year off that way. At least I do, you know?
1: Yeah, you start seeing these commercials now pop up on your YouTube and your social media about this thing you take before you drink. You know, it's all these remedies, hangover. And I'm like, they know. It's that or AARP.
2: Yeah, absolutely.
1: The ones that get, you know.
2: So
1: getting
2: true.
1: These ads more.
2: Yeah, and you believe me, as you get older, you'll get even more, man. That's for sure.
1: Yeah.
0: And believe me, I know what I'm talking about. All right, let's get it on for you. Our guest co-host, Theory of a Dead Man. This is Winnebago, Lay Low on the Rock 30. Oh.

0: Broken Mirror from Architects at number 5 on the Rock 30. Is there any truth about aging gracefully when you're in a rock and roll band for many years? Tyler Connelly gives us his thoughts right after this.
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0: I love watching Tyler Connelly do interviews, and especially when we get to interview him here on The Rock 30. Now, Tyler, I recently heard you talking about aging gracefully and working in the music business. So what would you say a successful rock band looks like in 2026 compared to when Theory first started back in 1999?
16: Well, I started doing this all, and I started immediately making records and producing stuff. So like when I was a kid, I was already, the first thing I was doing was recording. And I had friends come over, and then I built a studio with my dad, took a loan and got two jobs. And then, you know, buddies' bands would come over and I would record them in my studio and learn how to mix and engineer. So that's probably been a huge thing for me, is that I've always been able to, from the beginning, do that. And that's really helped. I've never felt like I'm completely out of my element. You know what I mean? I've never been in a studio like, I have no idea what I'm doing. I've always felt like I can just get in there and be like, you know, I really don't, I think we should try this. That's helped a lot. Beyond that, like if you're talking about staying young, a lack of stress.
0: Right. Absolutely.
16: I started doing yoga. For quite a while, I was doing a lot of meditation. Even before I go on stage, I go lay in my bunk and listen to like meditation music. And man, I go on stage and my heart rate would be like 60 BPM. And I'm like, this is amazing.
0: Wow.
16: It's tough to just go on stage. A lot of people like getting the opposite. They crank up music and jump around and get worked up. But for me, I felt like it was giving me so much anxiety. After the show, I couldn't come down. I was just like, I couldn't go to sleep. It was just too much. So that helped a lot. And after doing it for so long, like, it's just like, no offense, but it's like going to work. You just get up and it's like going to work. Get on stage, and some shows you're like, that was the best show of the tour. And some shows you walk off stage and you say, I quit.
0: Yeah, I get it.
16: I want to quit.
0: The roller coaster ride of being in a band. Tyler Connelly, Theory of a Dead Man. So happy to have you here, my friend. Right back to the Rock 30. Evanescence did go to number one with Who Will You Follow this week? Coming in at number four.

0: Five Finger Death Punch has hit the brakes. No movement. Wow, I thought that one might have hit number one this week. Eye of the Storm coming in at number three. Well, we do have a number one song on the way. You know that's for sure. Will it be a new one, or will Ice Nine Kills hold on for their second straight week?
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0: So we've learned a lot about Theory of a Dead Man today with Tyler Connolly co-hosting the Rock 30 for his 18th time. And between Part 1 Funeral Songs, your new EP that's coming out in September, you've already got a second EP planned as well. Does it kind of feel like you're building towards something bigger right now and you're simply enjoying the freedom of taking things one chapter at a time?
14: Yeah, and really that's how you should be nowadays. Back then, we were doing things in 3-year segments. We put out a record and then tour for 2 years. And that's like right back in the studio. And that became like the norm. And we were so in love with that schedule. And now it's like, it's been 3 years and we have 6 songs. Mm. So it's like, the fans are like, what? But the 6 songs, I think, are better than the 12 we would have gave them all at once. But they are going to get 6 more. And then they're going to get another 6 or something. You know, we're going to keep going.
0: Right.
14: I love the new schedule. I love it. You know, we've had about 10 months off with no touring. So we're all really ready to get back out like where we belong. I sleep better on a tour bus than I do.
0: Really?
14: At home, yeah.
0: Ah, yes. The sound of a tour bus and the tires rolling down the road. You've definitely painted the perfect picture, my friend. All right, at number 2, up from 4, Don't Want to Go Home Tonight. We give you 3 days grace.

Don't Want to Go Home Tonight, trying to add another number one song to their list right there. And they're very close, 4-2. But I got to tell you one thing. Ice Nine Kills with McKenna Grace. They hold on to the top spot of the Rock 30. Let's bring it on. This is Twisting the Knife from Scream 7 on the L.A. Lloyd Rock 30.

0: Twisting the Knife, Ice Nine Kills featuring McKenna Grace, that you could also see in the film Screen 7, where that song is featured as well. And it's number one for the second straight week. And a great video interview with Spencer Charnas can now be seen on Rock 30 TV on our YouTube channel. And the cool thing about that video is he actually did it while he was on a tour bus rolling through Europe. So you can see kind of the scenery in the window behind him. So I highly encourage you to check out the interview with Spencer Charnas from Ice Nine Kills on Rock 30 TV. And don't forget to subscribe, because we have new videos for you every week. And we'll have Tyler from Theory of a Dead Man on there next week as well. Thank you so much, man, for being on the Rock 30 for your 18th time. Best of luck with the new EP, Part 1 Funeral Songs, the Dead 7 Tour, and I look forward to seeing it down the road as well, my friend.
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1: Hey, it's Matt from Mornings. Hope you're having a great weekend. Why don't you listen up all next week? We're going to have huge giveaways, but Sam from Promo says he's not sure what the giveaway is yet. But guess what? If you're tuning in on Monday, you'll find out when we find out.

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1: Hey, it's Matt from Mornings. Hope you're having a great weekend. Why don't you listen up all next week? We're going to have huge giveaways. But Sam from Promo says he's not sure what the giveaway is yet. But guess what? If you're tuning in on Monday, you'll find out when we find out.

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1: Hey, it's Matt from Mornings. Hope you're having a great weekend. Once you listen up all next week, we're going to have huge giveaways. But Sam from Promo says he's not sure what the giveaway is yet. But guess what? If you're tuning in on Monday, you'll find out when we find out.

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2: 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It's all about bringing you important information of interest to Austin and all of Central Texas. You know, traffic and transportation always among the biggest issues affecting Austin and Central Texas. Our region continues to grow. And to talk about that today, we're joined by the Executive Director of the Central Texas Regional Mobility Authority to get an update on where current roadway projects stand and what we can expect in the year ahead. James Bass is the Executive Director of CTRMA. James, thanks a lot for being with us on the program today.
3: Yeah, appreciate the opportunity, Kenny.
2: Before we get started, I think it's helpful for our listeners to understand just exactly what the Central Texas Regional Mobility Authority is all about. Give us a quick once-over on that, please.
3: Yeah, happy to. So we are a mobility authority, and generally speaking, we operate some of the toll roads in the Austin area, but not all of them. And one of the key ways that we differ from TxDOT is TxDOT is doing a lot of construction in the Austin area as well, and their projects are funded by tax revenue. So motor fuels tax, vehicle registration fees, different things like that go to fund the work that TxDOT is doing. For us, ours are funded by toll revenue bonds. So we go out to the market and issue debt to fund the construction, and then we collect toll revenues over the years to pay back those bondholders. And importantly, for our projects, people always have a non-toll alternative. So it's truly people that are choosing to get on the toll road are helping to pay for that improvement.
2: Very good. And we're going to give our listeners a sense of projects that are underway, that are going to play out over the course of the rest of this year, and then some things on the drawing board for next year. Before we get to that, I think it's been about a year since we talked last time, James, and I guess just in a general sense, we've now got roughly 1 million people here in Austin. That's a lot of people trying to get around from one place to another. Just how would you describe our mobility situation overall here in Austin and Central Texas as we've grown so dramatically over the past several years?
3: Yeah, it continues to be a challenge, I think, as we all experience. And I think a lot of people thought, you know, as we came out of COVID, that maybe people would be working from home, and so there wouldn't be as much traffic congestion as we experienced pre-COVID. But what we're seeing on our facilities in the Austin region is traffic is up and beyond the levels that it was pre-COVID. So we're continuing to see traffic congestion be a concern. And one of the things we try and work on is providing reliability for those trips, not just for commuters, but also for first responders and transit vehicles to be able to get people where they need to be.
2: And you mentioned this was good. I'm glad you did the TxDOT and kind of the difference between you all and TxDOT. And yet there's bound to be a lot of coordination between the two organizations, right, as you're doing these massive projects.
3: Yeah, there's a tremendous amount of coordination because more times than not, if we're looking to build a tolled facility or tolled lanes, more than likely it's going to be in the middle of a TxDOT facility, right? And an example I'll talk about here in a moment is our 183 North project, which is right square in the middle of US 183. So TxDOT owns the right-of-way, owns that facility. And so we do a tremendous amount of coordination and collaboration with them as we move forward to deliver that facility.
2: Okay, so this first part of our discussion, let's focus on some of the things that you all are actively working on right now and where drivers might expect to see some really good progress between now and end of year.
3: Yeah, so the first project, and hopefully drivers have already seen the improvement, but I'll talk about the 183 North project, and that's on US 183 between MOPAC and State Highway 45 North. And it's a project to facilitate congestion management in that corridor and help to ensure more reliable travel times for transit vehicles and emergency responders. And I think drivers have seen that benefit already because all of the lanes are currently open to traffic just over the past few months. But the project includes construction of two express lanes in each direction and an additional general purpose lane that helps to bring the number of non-tolled lanes in that corridor to four in each direction. So you'll have four non-tolled lanes in each direction, as well as two tolled lanes. In addition to that, the express lanes have direct connectors to the MOPAC express lanes south of US 183. And there are also some operational improvements to southbound MOPAC in the form of a collector distributor. And what that means is a collector distributor allows drivers to bypass signals southbound at both Steck Avenue and Spicewood Springs. And as part of that project as well, there's bike and pedestrian enhancements, including over 1.5 miles of new bike lanes along major streets across US 183, and then approximately about 0.5 mile of new shared use paths. So what's going on right now is crews are currently working on final roadway surfacing activities, resurfacing the frontage roads. Some of that is on southbound MOPAC main lanes between 183 and 2222. And then, as I mentioned, also the 183 frontage roads between MOPAC and State Highway 45 now north.
2: Yeah.
3: Most of the traffic impacts along that people should see overnight, but they'll be happening over the next 2 to 3 months. And you can, you know, follow our social media if you want to learn about when there might be lane closures.
2: Well, what is that? What's the best ways for drivers to check that out? Either social media, yeah, or website. I'm glad you brought that up.
3: Yeah, so pretty easy. If you're on X or Twitter, it's 183 North. And if the others would just be, you can search for Mobility Authority on Facebook and also on X to find out what's happening. We also have on our website, 183north.com, if you want to sign up and get a weekly email that tells you what the planned lane closures are for the upcoming week, you can do that as well.
2: You know, as

0: Before you go on to the next project here, I do want to say, too, you mentioned a moment ago about bike lanes and that. So it's, again, important, I think, to emphasize this is a bike-friendly city, and the kinds of things that you all do, that TxDOT is involved in, you do comprehend and consider the needs of the cyclists around town, don't you?
1: Yeah, one of the things we're very proud of here at the RMA is our shared use pass that we've put in, you know, next to all of our facilities. And I think, you know, when these ongoing projects wrap up, it's going to be something like 70 miles of shared use paths and sidewalks that have been installed as part of CTRMA projects over the years.
0: So what else is ahead of us here between now and end of year?
1: So now and between the end of the year, I think the main thing is really the 183 North project. Some things that are going on in the background deal with the 183A. And so 183A is our original toll facility, and it goes north from 620 and State Highway 45 north up to Cedar Park and Leander. And as we all know, those cities have been experiencing, you know, tremendous growth over the years. And a lot of that development's happened around the 183 toll. And so one of the things that we've looked at is we're going to be adding a fourth lane to that 183 toll between Farm to Market 620 all the way up the Hero Way. And that's just because with the growth going on in the area and the traffic increase, you know, we're really aiming to maintain steady travel times by increasing the capacity on that corridor. That particular project got its environmental clearance back in March of this year. And so right now what just kicked off is the project team is working on the detailed project design. And so we wouldn't expect to go out to try and award a construction contract until late 2027. And so construction would probably begin maybe in early 2028. But that's really the next probably activity that drivers might see coming as a result of work by the CTRMA.
0: Okay. Well, before we get to 2027 and beyond, anything else that you want to make us aware of here as far as the rest of this year is concerned?
1: No, I think we're really focused on completing and wrapping up the work on 183 North. We know that drivers are having the benefit of having all the lanes open to them, but there's still some sidewalk work, some landscaping work that, you know, some final touches that need to be done on that. And we're working with the contractor to get those done as soon as possible.
0: Okay. We're talking to James Bass, Executive Director of the Central Texas Regional Mobility Authority, CTRMA. And we'll have more in just a moment.
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3: And we're back today. Our guest is James Bass, Executive Director of the Central Texas Regional Mobility Authority. As we're giving you a heads up of what's going on around town, a lot of these big road projects that you see every day. And James, you're now going to give us a little sneak preview of what we have to look forward to, say, in 2027 and beyond. Just a little snapshot of that, please.
4: Okay. Yeah, no, happy to. I want to talk about a couple of projects that are still in the planning environmental stage. So a lot of the work is kind of going on behind the scenes. Drivers won't necessarily see an impact on the roadways yet in the next 12 months or so, but maybe, you know, in the future they would. The first one I'll talk about is Mopac South. And what we're doing right now is we're finalizing an environmental assessment of express lanes on an approximately an 8-mile stretch of Mopac from Cesar Chavez Street going south down to Slaughter. And it would improve both safety and mobility for drivers, transit riders, bicyclists, pedestrians, in a manner that promotes both environmental stewardship and sustainability. As we all know, that stretch of Mopac, you know, serves as a vital connection between southwest Travis County and Hays County and downtown Austin. And the northern sections of that stretch consistently rank on the 100 most congested roadways in Texas. So one of the things, we just wrapped up a public comment period on this project, and the study analyzed six different alternatives over the years, and that included looking at tolled express lanes, HOV lanes, general purpose lanes, transit only lanes, amongst others. And then it settled on, after the analysis, moving forward with tolled express lanes, and then looked at different configurations of how those tolled express lanes might, operate and provide benefit to drivers. And that environmental assessment, you know, studied air quality, biological resources, cultural resources, and importantly, in this area of Austin and our region, water resources and more. So I just mentioned that the open comment period closed, and we received nearly 8,000 comments during the public hearing. And so now the team's going through and carefully considering each of those comments, and we'll provide a response in a forthcoming public hearing document, which will include those formal responses, and then it'll be made available on mopacsouth.com. We will submit the environmental assessment to TxDOT, and TxDOT is the one responsible for reviewing the environmental decisions and then, announcing what that decision is for Mopac South. And that will either be a finding of no significant impact, or it'll be a direction for us to go back and continue our work because they may have found an area that needs more detailed analysis.
3: I guess a couple of things, just as we begin to wrap up here a little bit, James, I'd be interested in understanding or helping our listeners understand. There was so many projects, so many needs, so many things that could be done, and at your level, you're certainly involved in the long-range planning of all of this. How do you and others involved in all this, when you're prioritized and you get down to, okay, here's how we decide? I know it's a much lengthier process than what you can tell us about today, but how do you make those key determinations? Okay, we're going to do this one instead of that one. Is it simply, well, I guess dollars figures into it, certainly the impact on the traveling public. What's a little bit of your process there as you fine-tune and get down to here's what we're going to do?
4: Yeah, we talked earlier about, you know, us collaborating with TxDOT. I would also mention, you know, as part of the planning with CAMPO, the Capital Area Metropolitan Planning Organization. They're the planning entity here in Central Texas, and they're a key partner in determining, you know, where we need to focus our efforts to help alleviate traffic congestion. And so one of the things we'll look at is like, where is there traffic congestion and where is it bad? And does TxDOT have a plan to address it? or are the TxDOT plans to address it maybe years or decades off into the future? And an example of that might be 290. So again, nothing, you know, no construction going on in the next 12 or 24 months. But another study we're looking at is extending 290. So right now the 290 toll ends just as you cross State Highway 130 going to the east. But we're looking at the possibility of continuing that all the way to the east, all the way to State Highway 95 South in Bastrop County, which is almost an extension of roughly 15 miles. And so, you know, that came about through discussions with TxDOT, with CAMPO. Where is there a need? And where is there a need that cannot currently or near term be addressed by TxDOT and its funding sources?
3: Well, that makes sense. And also at your level, I got to figure you're really focused on cost. And I have to ask, I was just reading an article recently about the cost of steel and how much it's been going up. A lot of these big data centers, not only around the region here, but around the country, are really driving up the cost of steel. And certainly you guys have some of that involved in a lot of your work. How do you, the supply chain issues and all the rest, James, how do you stay on top of that? How do you manage the cost with so many variables coming at you?
4: Yeah, it's a challenge, right? All major infrastructure projects, whether it's, you know, Project Connect, I-35, the airport, one of our projects, we're all concerned and watching what, you know, inflation may do to our cost estimates. And so you always, you know, look at it, you include contingencies whenever you're estimating cost. You try and work with the contractor once you've selected one and allow them to order the equipment as soon as they can, hopefully avoiding inflation and avoiding any supply chain issues that might occur. And then if they get the material delivered and are able to put it on the project site, even though they may not need it for a couple of months, you're able to help, you know, pay them for that material since it's on site and it's secure. And again, you can avoid some of those supply chain issues and inflationary pressures.
3: Yeah, it's got to be an ongoing challenge for sure. So as we close out here, James, we really appreciate the good overview of what's going on the rest of this year, what we've got to look forward to next year. Just in summary, if our listeners come away with one thing here, all the millions of trips that they take all around the region over time, what's one or two key takeaways you'd like for people to understand about CTRMA and the mobility issues that we're dealing with here in Austin, Central Texas?
4: Yeah, one thing I would say is to encourage everybody, if they see an opportunity for, you know, an open house or a public hearing about a future project, whether that's a CTRMA project or a TxDOT project or a City of Austin project, is, you know, don't just assume that things are going to happen and there's no reason to show up. I would say show up and let your opinions be heard. We have made a number of adjustments and improvements to that MOPAC South project that I mentioned earlier based upon the public comments that we've received over the years. And so it's a vital part of the process, and it really helps us deliver a project that's going to be beneficial to the entire community, not just focused on drivers, but looking at pedestrians, bicyclists, you know, nature enthusiasts, everything. And so we want to hear from everybody and hear your thoughts, because we don't have a monopoly on great ideas. We love hearing from the public and helping make our projects even better.
3: Very good. And just one more time, give us maybe the general website if people want to keep up online, all the things going on with CTRMA. Best way to do that, please.
4: Yeah, so I would go to mobilityauthority.com, and that would be the best place to do that. And from there, you can also see our different social media channels, each of our projects. We'll have a website and a social media channel. And one of the things I love is that they're very intuitive. So if you want to learn more about MOPAC South, you can go to mopacsouth.com. 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
3: Okay, sounds good. James Bass, Executive Director of CTRMA. Thank you so much for the time, for the good overview of what's going on around our highways here in Austin and Central Texas. Continued success, and we'll talk to you again sometime.
4: Appreciate the opportunity. Thanks.
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1: Hey, it's Matt from Mornings. Hope you're having a great weekend. Once you listen up all next week, we're going to have huge giveaways. But Sam from Promo says he's not sure what the giveaway is yet. But guess what? If you're tuning in on Monday, you'll find out when we find out.

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18: Oh, a top 10 countdown of the greatest classic rockers of 1981. AC/DC and Phil Collins are on that list. And I'll talk with Neil Sean of Journey about the jam session that led to one of their biggest hits, landing on a movie soundtrack.
0: 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It's Classic Rock U. 93.7 KLBJ. 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
1: Hey, it's Matt from Mornings. Hope you're having a great weekend. Why don't you listen up all next week? We're going to have huge giveaways, but Sam from Promo says he's not sure what the giveaway is yet. But guess what? If you're tuning in on Monday, you'll find out when we find out.

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How far off, I sat and wondered. 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Ain't it funny how the night moves when you just don't seem to have as much to lose. 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

I hope you didn't bet too much on that Conor McGregor fight. That was a little on the disappointing side. Yeah. It's probably just to that point where he didn't care anymore. I'm just going to get out of this so I don't get too beat up, get my money and go.

Pat Benatar and Bryan Adams play our Moody Center Tuesday, July 28th, all part of the Roll with the Punches tour. Make sure you keep listening to Win Your Way In, KLBJ, The Rock of Austin. Oh.

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We actually have a pretty decent shot of seeing some rain today. And as a matter of fact, Tuesday, Wednesday, Thursday this week, KLBJ, The Rock, Austin. 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

The Final Four are set for the World Cup with France and Spain and Argentina and England ready to decide who reaches the championship match at New York, New Jersey Stadium. KLBJ, The Rock of Austin.

AC/DC is bringing their Power Up Tour to Texas. We got San Antonio coming up July 24th at the Alamo Dome. Keep listening to Win Your Way In. 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
1: Hey, it's Matt from Mornings. Hope you're having a great weekend. Why don't you listen up all next week? We're going to have huge giveaways, but Sam from Promo says he's not sure what the giveaway is yet. But guess what? If you're tuning in on Monday, you'll find out when we find out.

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Rolling Stones have gotten themselves a deal with NASCAR, and if you're watching the race today, you're going to hear some Stones, see some Stones merch, too. They may even play some clips of some Stones hits. Their new album, Foreign Tongues, is now out. KLBJ, The Rock, Austin.

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He specializes in it. 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

coming up this Friday, July 17th, as the Round Rock Express takes on the Las Vegas Aviators. It will be Toy Story night. You'll be able to step into Andy's room as the Express celebrates with a lookout for character appearances during the ballpark and some photo opportunities for you. Get ready for that this Friday. First pitch at 7:05.

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1: Hey, it's Matt from Mornings. Hope you're having a great weekend. Why don't you listen up all next week? We're going to have huge giveaways, but Sam from Promo says he's not sure what the giveaway is yet. But guess what? If you're tuning in on Monday, you'll find out when we find out.

We give away a ton of AC/DC tickets for their show at the Alamo Dome in San Antonio this month. And as that show is creeping upon us, I imagine we'll have some more free AC/DC tickets. KLBJ, The Rock, Austin.

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Evanex in with you for your Sunday afternoon. Coming up, I got some Fleetwood Mac, I got Pink Floyd, Eagles, Aerosmith, all in the next 20 minutes.

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We're almost to 3 o'clock, and Metallica is going to help us get the rest of the way there after some Blue Oyster Cult. Then at the top of the hour, I got Rush, Elton John, Def Leppard coming your way.

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Tonight and running through August 9th, it is the only musical I could think of that might, or well, one of the few musicals that might actually get some of you guys out there. 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

realization. It's kind of a weird one. That is one of those songs that I've heard the beginning, I've heard the middle dozens and dozens and dozens of times. But I honestly cannot remember if I've ever heard the very last notes of old time rock and roll until right this very second. I don't know why. Maybe it's just it usually fades out on me. It's been in a lot of movies and stuff, so you just get little glimpses of it. But somehow, never caught that last, like, 20 seconds.

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don't know why my brain is so broken by pop culture, but every time I see the word cashmere, and I know that's not like the material, that's spelled the C-A-S-H-M-E-R-E way, I can't not hear the Seinfeld episode about the cashmere sweater

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What better time to go out, spark something, and get some peace of mind? I don't think that's what Boston was talking about, but damn it, it works.

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because I think I'm more of a Kiss fan than I ever would like to admit. I always think it's like, nah, I like one or two songs. And then I go down the list and it's like, okay, Lick It Up. You got Rock and Roll All Night. I was, okay, you know, there's like a dozen songs that are fine.

7X, I'm in with you every Sunday afternoon. And then once I'm gone, it's time for school. Classic Rock U comes in 8 o'clock. The professor of rock, we're going to learn you up right.

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We are still about 2 months away from Sebastian Bach's first show stepping in for Dee Snider. It's the Alaska State Fair, September 4th.

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We unite the parts of the UK from Ireland to England right here on 93.7 KLBJ. Of course, I'm talking you two to the Stones, taking us into 5 o'clock. Coming up a little later, Pink Floyd, Black Crowes, Rats, all in the next 20.

Another reminder for you. Go get your tickets to Bob's Big Beautiful Birthday Bash. August 6th, Cap City Comedy. Matt, Bob, and Chewy, one of their legendary night shows. They are a ton of fun. There's usually freebies involved. One time I got Jess Pryle's Hardcore Carnivore Salt Stuff. It's badass.

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why Jethro Tull gets all the love slash hate for their flute. When you got this right in front of you, Marshall Tucker Band with a legendary flute solo for a rock song.

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1: Hey, it's Napa Mornings. Hope you're having a great weekend. Why don't you listen up all next week? We're going to have huge giveaways. But Sam from Promo says he's not sure what the giveaway is yet. But guess what? If you're tuning in on Monday, you'll find out when we find out.
2: Rumors spreading around in that Texas town about the shack outside the game. You know what I'm talking about. Just let me know if you're gonna go to that whole mile on the range. They got a lot of nice girls.

I've asked this a lot over the years. This is probably the earliest in the day I've tried it. If you're out in LaGrange and by some chance you're picking up our signal, text me, 512-834-0937. I don't know what I'm going to give you, but I will find something if you're in LaGrange and you text me.

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Bennett did not want to record this song. They tried to sabotage it. They had a plan, but then it came out too good, and the lead singer had to unscrew up his vocal track. And this is what we got.

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Jack White has jumped in to rescue a band that uses satanic imagery. Charlie Crockett kicked Twin Temple off of his tour because they used Satanist imagery on stage. Jack White said, "Nah, I got you. You're coming with me."

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My favorite memory to do with Rebel Yell, when I was about 21 for legal purposes, my friends and I were playing a drinking game with a whiskey that was called Rebel Yell at the time. They've changed the name since then. We were day drunk, so I kept taking the lid off the bottle, and I would make it sing. In the midnight hour, she cries, Marv, Marv. I'm doing the hand motions.

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